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1: I have here a full set, about 6 inches across. Now, if I blow this up, I'll increase the magnification now 13 times. And you see more and more detail is appearing. And the interesting thing is you see mini Mandelbrots, replicas, almost identical, yet subtly different, of the original set. And I can go on doing this. There's a magnification of more than 3,000 times. So the original picture, about 6 inches across, is now half a mile across. And no matter how much we magnified it, a billion times, until the original set was bigger than the

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